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0: Classic Rock the Bear is your home for Detroit Lions football. And huddle up with John Jansen. John played college ball at Michigan and also spent time in the NFL. 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

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And huddle up with John Jansen. 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

woke last night to the sound of thunder. How far off, I sat and wondered. Started humming a song from 1962. Ain't it funny how the night moves, when you just don't seem to have as much to lose. Strange how the night moves.

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And huddle up with John Jansen. 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
1: Went out of my gourd, headed to rehab at Bedford, cause I'm drinking whiskey with that pumpkin spice. 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

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And huddle up with John Jansen. John played college ball at Michigan and also spent time in the NFL. 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

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And huddle up with John Jansen. 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
0: You rushed it, Christy. Tiger, let me drive your car. Stop at a Perkins.

0: There's a million rules.
1: Would you go, Jeff? This is somewhat up your alley.
2: I would love to go. My best friend has gone for the last, like, 19 years. They've rented an RV, and they go every year with a group of guys. But
1: loves it?
2: Yeah. Yeah, they love it. They do a different theme every year. Like, they did Alice in Wonderland last year, so they all dressed. Their whole camp was Alice in Wonderland.
1: That would creep me out.
2: Yeah. Mm-hmm.
1: Now, I couldn't leave early, right? Because is the Burning Man, is Burning of the Man the last thing?
2: Yes.
1: Yeah.
0: The man who builds the man?
2: I don't know.
0: It's a statue, right?
2: The organizers.
0: Yeah. Hmm. Now, how do your friends take their psychoactive drugs in the form of a gallon of LSD? How does that work exactly?
3: It's probably mushrooms, right?
2: Yeah, I think everything's readily available. Whatever you want.
1: Yeah, you can't buy a bottle of water, but you can get a fistful of Quaaludes.
2: Yeah.
4: Yikes.
0: And you can't get anything on the ground. You can't get water on the ground. If you want to shower, you have to have a tub. And
1: so they want no mud? Is that what's the idea there? I wonder.
0: You can't leave a trace of anything. No littering of any kind.
1: Right. Well, that's good. But water.
0: Apparently, most people apparently bathe with wipes.
1: Yeah.
0: Says here. Yeah. They got a lot of rules. It would take me 10 minutes to read the first half of them.
2: They always have a big naked bike ride during the middle of it with thousands of people, and it's pretty crazy. Pretty
1: wow.
2: Fun.
1: Yeah.
0: Would you go?
2: Oh, yeah.
0: You would do a naked bike ride?
2: Yeah, I mean, out there, I'd probably do a lot of stuff.
1: I mean, that's what you go for.
2: Yeah, I'd participate.
0: Bring a lot of sunscreen.
1: Yeah, I would hope that'd be.
0: And take a shower cap to put over your bicycle seat.
2: Like, I think if there was a way I could fly in and it was an hour drive there, I would do it. But I think, the closest you can fly in is, 4 or 5 hours away, and then you have to drive it.
4: That's a lot of work.
2: And to bring all that stuff on a plane and then put it,
0: You have to bring everything, all of your food and water.
2: Right.
0: Now, do they have portalettes?
4: I would hope.
1: They must.
4: They have to, Tom.
1: Yeah.
0: I don't know.
1: They must.
0: It's a bunch of weird hippies, I'm sure.
1: I know. It does seem like a thing where it's, hey, just go to the dumping pit.
2: Yeah. Dig a hole.
1: Yeah.
0: Okay.
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4: A teen convicted of first-degree criminal sexual conduct over the summer in Grand Traverse County will have to wait a little longer to learn his fate. Luke Hagelstein was charged with raping a 16-year-old girl in May of 25. Despite being 17 when the charges were initially filed, he was tried as an adult due to the severe nature of the crime. He's due back in court October 26th. The Michigan Department of Corrections plans to add 870 high-security beds, including more than 400 in Manistee. Officials say the changes will improve safety for staff and inmates. The city of Traverse City is bracing for a wave of retirements. City officials expect 50 to 60 retirements over the next 2 to 3 years, affecting nearly every department. City manager Benjamin Marantette is calling for a plan that includes hiring a consultant to identify ways to recruit new employees, as well as reallocating people to other service areas. Marantette said with the plan, residents will not be affected by retirements. Lake Michigan Car Ferry announced Monday that it canceled both of the SS Badger's scheduled crossings for today because of the marine weather forecast. Gale force winds are expected to produce 21-foot waves. Company officials said the conditions would prevent it from providing a safe and comfortable crossing for passengers. Crossings are expected to resume Wednesday. AAA reports that gas prices have spiked more than 28 cents in the last week, and animals in Grand Traverse County now have more room to roam thanks to a 9,000-square-foot expansion of the Cherryland Humane Society. Sports and weather coming up next.
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4: The Detroit Tigers continued their winning streak, beating the Blue Jays 6-5 last night. Game 2 is tonight, first pitch 7:07. The Tigers are 6 games behind the White Sox in the AL Central. The Lions are back in action Thursday as they head to Buffalo to play the Bills at the brand new Highmark Stadium. It'll be the first regular season game at the new venue. Kickoff is at 8:15. Catch the game on Classic Rock The Bear. Monday Night Football last night, the Chiefs beat the Broncos 31-10. Tony Romo will not be returning to the broadcast booth for CBS at least this month. CBS released its announcer assignments through week 3, and Romo wasn't listed. He's still on paid leave following its OWI arrest in July. College football this week, EMU is at Wisconsin, Wyoming takes on CMU, UTEP is at the Big House, WMU visits Rice, and Michigan State travels to Notre Dame. WNBA begins again after the World Cup. There's 5 games on the schedule Thursday. The WNBA is in search of a new commissioner. One person not interested is Minnesota Lynx head coach Cheryl Reeve. She said she would absolutely not consider the role. The Detroit Pistons open training camp September 29th. The NHL Prospect Tournament wraps up today at the Belfour Training Center at Little Caesars Arena in Detroit. The Red Wings will take on the Blue Jackets at 2 o'clock. The Detroit Red Wings training camp begins Thursday. The team will begin camp without a captain and a general manager. NASCAR this week, it's the Bass Pro Shops night race at Bristol Motor Speedway Saturday night at 7:30. Look for showers early today, then going to be cloudy this afternoon. High 75. Few clouds tonight. I'm David Barr.
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13: A teen convicted of first-degree criminal sexual conduct over the summer in Grand Traverse County will have to wait a little longer to learn his fate. Luke Hagelstein was charged with raping a 16-year-old girl in May of 25. Despite being 17 when the charges were initially filed, he was tried as an adult due to the severe nature of the crime. He's due back in court October 26th. The Michigan Department of Corrections plans to add 870 high-security beds, including more than 400 in Manistee. Officials say the changes will improve safety for staff and inmates. The city of Traverse City is bracing for a wave of retirements. City officials expect 50 to 60 retirements over the next 2 to 3 years, affecting nearly every department. City manager Benjamin Marantette is calling for a plan.

0: And that includes hiring a consultant to identify ways to recruit new employees, as well as reallocating people to other service areas. Marintet said with the plan, residents will not be affected by retirements. Lake Michigan Car Ferry announced Monday that it canceled both of the SS Badger's scheduled crossings for today because of the marine weather forecast. Gale force winds are expected to produce 21-foot waves. Company officials said the conditions would prevent it from providing a safe and comfortable crossing for passengers. Crossings are expected to resume Wednesday. AAA reports that gas prices have spiked more than 28 cents in the last week, and animals in Grand Traverse County now have more room to roam thanks to a 9,000 square foot expansion of the Cherryland Humane Society. Sports and weather coming up next.
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0: The Detroit Tigers continued their winning streak, beating the Blue Jays 6-5 last night. Game 2 is tonight, first pitch 7:07. The Tigers are 6 games behind the White Sox in the AL Central. The Lions are back in action Thursday as they head to Buffalo to play the Bills at the brand new Highmark Stadium. It'll be the first regular season game at the new venue. Kickoff is at 8:15. Catch the game on Classic Rock the Bear. Monday Night Football last night, the Chiefs beat the Broncos 31-10. Tony Romo will not be returning to the broadcast booth for CBS at least this month. CBS released its announcer assignments through week 3, and Romo wasn't listed. He's still on paid leave following his OWI arrest in July. College football this week, EMU is at Wisconsin, Wyoming takes on CMU, UTEP is at the Big House, WMU visits Rice, and Michigan State travels to Notre Dame. WNBA begins again after the World Cup. There's 5 games on the schedule Thursday. The WNBA is in search of a new commissioner. One person not interested is Minnesota Lynx head coach Cheryl Reeve. She said she would absolutely not consider the role. The Detroit Pistons open training camp September 29th. The NHL Prospect Tournament wraps up today at the Belfour Training Center at Little Caesars Arena in Detroit. The Red Wings will take on the Blue Jackets at 2 o'clock. The Detroit Red Wings training camp begins Thursday. The team will begin camp without a captain and a general manager. NASCAR this week, it's the Bass Pro Shops night race at Bristol Motor Speedway Saturday night at 7:30. Look for showers early today, then going to be cloudy this afternoon. High 75. Few clouds tonight. I'm David Barr.
3: You asked for it, you got it. More Bob and Tom. This is Bob and Tom Extra.
2: There's Christy Lee.
4: Hi.
2: Pat Godwin.
5: Hello.
2: Jeff Oskey.
6: Hey, man.
2: Hey. There's Josh Arnold.
7: I'll see you in September. Try to remember a kind of September.
8: You wonder, the best September song is the funky one.
2: Earth, Wind, and Fire.
8: Yeah, well, that's the one.
2: Yeah. There's Ace Cosby. Yeah,
8: by the way, what are they saying?
4: What?
2: No, it's
8: what is it, Ace?
2: It's
8: Badia.
2: It's some sort of African chant or something. Yeah. It's not supposed to be.
8: They're not saying something?
2: I'm just telling you.
9: No, we looked it up last time. Yeah, it was
8: Badia. Okay, it's cool.
9: Badia.
8: But that's really the best September song.
9: Sure.
8: There it is.
4: Party on.
2: That's not party on.
4: That is.
8: Yeah, see? Yeah, I'm with Christy. This is one of those songs. It's like Archie Bell and the Drells, where I change the lyrics to the way I want them.
4: Right.
8: So when I think Archie Bell, it's in Houston. We dance as good as we walk.
9: The only song that I willingly changed the lyrics to was Hush, Hush. Remember that one? Hush, hush. Oh. Keep it down now. Oh, it's called Voices Carry.
2: Voices Carry.
9: Josh. Keep it down now. And I feel like she's singing to me.
6: She is singing to you.
9: Yeah.
2: What an egomaniac.
9: Wow. Keep it down.
8: Now, Ace is referencing the fact that impotency issue. Is that correct?
9: Now listen to her say, oh Josh.
8: She does say Josh.
9: I thought that's what it said my whole life.
2: I got you.
9: Oh, I'm not even joking.
4: Are you serious?
2: Yeah. Oh, Josh. Dear Bob and Tom Show.
8: Wait a second now.
9: I honestly thought it said, oh Josh, we've been down that road. It's so scary. That's how I've sang it my whole life. I'm not even joking.
6: Wow.
7: Something about butt stuff.
9: I'm so scared.
8: Well, if you want to hear one where

0: But there were some that immediately, like, just, you were like, but when you saw the kids carrying it in, you were like, yeah, that's going to sink. Like, you sure know, like, oh, they put those four kids together on purpose.
1: Yeah.
0: But some of them were amazing. And you were just like, and they had to make paddles.
1: Oh.
0: And they would paddle the boat.
2: But were the,
1: my kids didn't have to do that.
2: Were the parents involved?
0: No, parents, it was all done in school.
2: Yeah, see, that's good, because remember, Chick, did you do the thing when you were a kid where you make the car in the Boy Scouts?
3: The Pinewood Derby.
2: The Pinewood Derby.
3: Absolutely.
2: And there's always those kids whose their dad is an aeronautical engineer. And he's
3: worked at the Johnson Space Center for 10 years.
2: He brings in some kind of oil that only the Defense Department has.
4: If I remember correctly, Chickster, you weren't completely on the up and up with that.
3: My father slipped a little mercury into the Pinewood Derby car that actually shifted weight because it's a liquid.
4: Right.
3: Oh, yeah, we had it down. I only won one race, though. Aww. You have to win like five. Or
2: yeah,
3: two.
2: I was out immediately.
3: Yeah, but I held the mercury in my hand, and
0: I think I still have my
3: I
0: want to
3: say I licked it with my tongue.
0: Oh, yeah.
3: I mean, what the hell?
4: I'd be tempted to taste it.
3: Yeah.
1: Well, your dad was quite the builder.
0: Oh, my dad wouldn't help me at all.
1: Oh, really?
0: No, no, no.
1: Oh.
0: No, you do that yourself.
3: No kidding.
5: That's how you learn, boy.
0: But my best friend, his dad owned like a lathing company, and his looked like a Stingray Corvette.
3: Oh.
0: And it was awesome.
2: Did it float?
1: We're talking about Pinewood Derby.
0: It had probably 12 layers of lacquer on it. It was gorgeous.
2: Did it win?
0: It smoked us all.
3: You know, though, they have weigh-ins, and
0: they get the calipers out, and
3: it's crazy.
4: Did you paint a little number with a circle?
3: Yeah, I had a number, number five.
4: They all had that. It must have been mandatory, or...
0: Yeah.
3: You know people are going to lose their mind about your chicken salad story. You know that. I hope you're ready.
2: Well, Kelly was in another place. She was out
3: of
2: town.
3: Another state.
2: And when she got home, she opened up her chicken salad, was eating it. It's in her mouth, and she looks down, and there's a living worm in it.
0: Nope.
2: Then she threw away.
3: You got the worm!
2: She threw everything from the deli into the garbage.
3: She got the worm!
4: You are now princess of whatever we are from.
3: Hey!
2: Right now, we're going to talk money.
3: They turn it into a pasta.
2: Yeah, there you go. Well, it's protein.
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7: A teen convicted of first-degree criminal sexual conduct over the summer in Grand Traverse County will have to wait a little longer to learn his fate. Luke Hagelstein was charged with raping a 16-year-old girl in May of 2025. Despite being 17 when the charges were initially filed, he was tried

0: as an adult due to the severe nature of the crime. He's due back in court October 26th. The Michigan Department of Corrections plans to add 870 high-security beds, including more than 400 in Manistee. Officials say the changes will improve safety for staff and inmates. The city of Traverse City is bracing for a wave of retirements. City officials expect 50 to 60 retirements over the next 2 to 3 years, affecting nearly every department. City Manager Benjamin Marantette is calling for a plan that includes hiring a consultant to identify ways to recruit new employees, as well as reallocating people to other service areas. Marantette said with the plan, residents will not be affected by retirements. Lake Michigan Car Ferry announced Monday that it canceled both of the SS Badger's scheduled crossings for today because of the marine weather forecast. Gale force winds are expected to produce 21-foot waves. Company officials said the conditions would prevent it from providing a safe and comfortable crossing for passengers. Crossings are expected to resume Wednesday. AAA reports that gas prices have spiked more than 28 cents in the last week, and animals in Grand Traverse County now have more room to roam thanks to a 9,000-square-foot expansion of the Cherryland Humane Society. Sports and weather coming up next.
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0: The Detroit Tigers continued their winning streak, beating the Blue Jays 6-5 last night. Game 2 is tonight, first pitch 7:07. The Tigers are 6 games behind the White Sox in the AL Central. The Lions are back in action Thursday as they head to Buffalo to play the Bills at the brand new Highmark Stadium. It'll be the first regular season game at the new venue. Kickoff is at 8:15. Catch the game on Classic Rock the Bear. Monday Night Football last night, the Chiefs beat the Broncos 31-10. The NHL Prospect Tournament wraps up today at the Belfour Training Center at Little Caesars Arena in Detroit. The Red Wings will take on the Blue Jackets at 2 o'clock. The Detroit Red Wings training camp begins Thursday. The team will begin camp without a captain and a general manager. NASCAR this week, it's the Bass Pro Shops night race at Bristol Motor Speedway Saturday night at 7:30. Look for showers early today, and they're going to be cloudy later this afternoon with a high of 75. A few clouds overnight tonight, the low 49. Sun and clouds mixed on Wednesday with a high of 71, and then partly sunny on Thursday with a high 72. I'm David Barr.
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2: 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Here's Dave.
1: A teen convicted of first-degree criminal sexual conduct over the summer in Grand Traverse County will have to wait a little longer to learn his fate. Luke Hagelstein was charged with raping a 16-year-old girl in May of 25. Despite being 17 when the charges were initially filed, he was tried as an adult due to the severe nature of the crime. He's due back in court October 26th. The Michigan Department of Corrections plans to add 870 high-security beds, including more than 400 in Manistee. Officials say the changes will improve safety for staff and inmates. The city of Traverse City is bracing for a wave of retirements. City officials expect 50 to 60 retirements over the next 2 to 3 years, affecting nearly every department. City manager Benjamin Marantette is calling for a plan that includes hiring a consultant to identify ways to recruit new employees, as well as reallocating people to other service areas. Marantette said with the plan, residents will not be affected by retirements. Lake Michigan Car Ferry announced Monday that it canceled both of the SS Badger's scheduled crossings for today because of the marine weather forecast. Gale force winds are expected to produce 21-foot waves. Company officials said the conditions would prevent it from providing a safe and comfortable crossing for passengers. Crossings are expected to resume Wednesday. AAA reports that gas prices have spiked more than 28 cents in the last week, and animals in Grand Traverse County now have more room to roam thanks to a 9,000-square-foot expansion of the Cherryland Humane Society. Sports and weather coming up next.
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1: The Detroit Tigers continued their winning streak, beating the Blue Jays 6-5 last night. Game 2 is tonight, first pitch 7:07. The Tigers are 6 games behind the White Sox in the AL Central. The Lions are back in action Thursday as they head to Buffalo to play the Bills at the brand new Highmark Stadium. It'll be the first regular season game at the new venue. Kickoff is at 8:15. Catch the game on Classic Rock the Bear. Monday Night Football last night, the Chiefs beat the Broncos 31-10. Tony Romo will not be returning to the broadcast booth for CBS at least this month.

0: 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I have one when you walk in my house right there on the table on the left. And it's rotating through some cool shots. This is a cool shot of us at some remote location doing a major broadcast. We got to get one of those organized soon. Again, those are always fun. The Aura Frame, A-U-R-A, AuraFrames.com. I'd appreciate it if you got one for a gift. Coming up, comedian Kostaki Economopoulos, and we haven't heard from him in a while, a very funny guy, comedian Chris Porter, will be joining us. We're in the O'Reilly Auto Parts studios. 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
13: A teen convicted of first-degree criminal sexual conduct over the summer in Grand Traverse County will have to wait a little longer to learn his fate. Luke Hagelstein was charged with raping a 16-year-old girl in May of 2025. Despite being 17 when the charges were initially filed, he was tried as an adult adult due to the severe nature of the crime. He's due back in court October 26th. The Michigan Department of Corrections plans to add 870 high-security beds, including more than 400 in Manistee. Officials say the changes will improve safety for staff and inmates. The city of Traverse City is bracing for a wave of retirements. City officials expect 50 to 60 retirements over the next 2 to 3 years, affecting nearly every department. City Manager Ben

0: Benjamin Marin Ted is calling for a plan that includes hiring a consultant to identify ways to recruit new employees, as well as reallocating people to other service areas. Marin Ted said with the plan, residents will not be affected by retirements. Lake Michigan Car Ferry announced Monday that it canceled both of the SS Badger's scheduled crossings for today because of the marine weather forecast. Gale force winds are expected to produce 21-foot waves. Company officials said the conditions would prevent it from providing a safe and comfortable crossing for passengers. Crossings are expected to resume Wednesday. AAA reports that gas prices have spiked more than 28 cents in the last week, and animals in Grand Traverse County now have more room to roam thanks to a 9,000-square-foot expansion of the Cherryland Humane Society. Sports and weather coming up next.
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0: The Detroit Tigers continued their winning streak, beating the Blue Jays 6-5 last night. Game 2 is tonight, first pitch 7:07. The Tigers are 6 games behind the White Sox in the AL Central. The Lions are back in action Thursday as they head to Buffalo to play the Bills at the brand-new Highmark Stadium. It'll be the first regular season game at the new venue. Kickoff is at 8:15. Catch the game on Classic Rock the Bear. Monday Night Football last night, the Chiefs beat the Broncos 31-10. Tony Romo will not be returning to the broadcast booth for CBS at least this month. CBS released its announcer assignments through week 3, and Romo wasn't listed. He's still on paid leave following his OWI arrest in July. College football this week, EMU is at Wisconsin, Wyoming takes on CMU, UTEP is at the Big House, WMU visits Rice, and Michigan State travels to Notre Dame. WNBA begins again after the World Cup. There's 5 games on the schedule Thursday. The WNBA is in search of a new commissioner. One person not interested is Minnesota Lynx head coach Cheryl Reeve. She said she would absolutely not consider the role. The Detroit Pistons open training camp September 29th. The NHL Prospect Tournament wraps up today at the Belfour Training Center at Little Caesars Arena in Detroit. The Red Wings will take on the Blue Jackets at 2 o'clock. The Detroit Red Wings training camp begins Thursday. The team will begin camp without a captain and a general manager. NASCAR this week, it's the Bass Pro Shops night race at Bristol Motor Speedway Saturday night at 7:30. Look for showers early today, then going to be cloudy this afternoon. High 75. Few clouds tonight. I'm David Barr.
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3: Hello.
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2: I'm Chick, and hello, Tom.
6: Hello, Chick McGee.
2: Hello, Betty.
6: We're going to check in with you, Chick, first, a couple more letters, if you don't mind.
2: All right, sir.
6: One is a request for an impression from Christy Lee.
2: Oh.
3: Is it witch time?
6: No. It's not witch time.
3: I heard that over the weekend.
6: Now, once again,
3: don't use that laugh again.
6: You do have
2: Who said that?
3: Oh, Andy.
2: Is that right?
6: Yeah. I see.
2: Don't you dare laugh like a witch again, huh?
6: See, that is very, very
2: right.
6: Good.
2: Get your stuff.
6: This is, my son lives in Denver. This weekend, he may have saved the life of someone on a bicycle.
3: Oh.
6: He was on a popular bike path. He spotted a bear. He was videotaping from a distance when a guy on a bike rode by. My son screamed out, "Watch out for the bear!" The guy turned around and went the other way. Due to the extremely hot and dry summer in Colorado, more bears are coming closer to people looking for food sources. We've been talking about this a lot. And that, Christy, yeah. You read my mind. He goes, please have Christy Lee do her famous bear impression. Could you do it again? Okay, thank you very much, Dave. Thanks for taking the time to write that letter. I have developed a technique for those of you that are dog owners.
3: For scaring off bears?
6: No. The occasional accident.
2: Huh?
6: When the dog may poop on the floor.
2: Oh.
6: You take a paper towel, cut it in half. That's a whole system.
3: A paper plate.
6: What did I say? Excuse me. Paper plate, cut it in half. It's a whole system. But it also apparently works. Dear Bob and Tom, I used your poop trick to pick up coffee grounds all over the floor. It worked great. Thank you.
2: Well, you're
6: welcome. A new tech. That's very nice that I've expanded.
2: You're doing good work over there, Tom.
6: The technique. We're going to visit the sports page with Chick McGee. What's

0: little JFK Jr. saluting. Okay, never mind.
1: And one more letter here, Bob and Tom Show. I work for Frito-Lay. Oh, well, Chris, you're my favorite listener right now.
2: Uh-huh.
1: Let's say you get 9 cases of Frito-Lay snacks and one box falls off the truck. Who's to say where that box is right now?
2: Yum, yum, yum.
1: I am currently in a Dollar General store. We were talking about Dollar General early. I'm having a real crappy day, and I walk into the Dollar General, and what do I hear on Dollar General radio but...
3: Our love is alive.
1: That's right. Woohoo! He says it turned my day right around. What do you think of that, Tom?
2: That's such a happy song.
1: Susie Quattro and Chris Norman and Stumbling In.
0: Okay.
1: You still don't care for that, huh?
0: No.
1: All right. More sports coming up, including that world record.
0: Once again, we've got our Pigskin Picks competition up and running again. Week one just ended. We'll have our winner either today or tomorrow. We'll let you know who that is. But you could be the winner next week. Just go to bobandtom.com/contest. Have some fun. Just pick the winners. You don't need to know the spread. Just pick the winners. And if we have a tie, there's a whole series of tiebreakers. And the winner gets that $500 gift card from Steven Singer Jewelers. 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And you also get to play against Chick McGee. What day are you going to do the shoe-in of the week? Are you going to do it Thursday?
1: Well, and during the normal season, we'll do it on Thursday because there's a Thursday night game that starts the new week. So we have to do it at least by Thursday.
0: Okay, so get on it right now. Right. 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We're making it better all the time. 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
5: A teen convicted of first-degree criminal sexual conduct over the summer in Grand Traverse County will have to wait a little longer to learn his fate. Luke Hagelstein was charged with raping a 16-year-old girl in May of 25. Despite being 17 when the charges were initially filed, he was tried as an adult due to the severe nature of the crime. He's due back in court October 26th. The Michigan Department of Corrections plans to add 870 high-security beds, including more than 400 in Manistee. Officials say the changes will improve safety for staff and inmates. The city of Traverse City is bracing for a wave of retirements. City officials expect 50 to 60 retirements over the next 2 to 3 years, affecting nearly every department. City manager Benjamin Marantette is calling for a plan that includes hiring a consultant to identify ways to recruit new employees, as well as reallocating people to other service areas. Marantette said with the plan, residents will not be affected by retirements. Lake Michigan Car Ferry announced Monday that it canceled both of the SS Badger's scheduled crossings for today because of the marine weather forecast. Gale force winds are expected to produce 21-foot waves. Company officials said the conditions would prevent it from providing a safe and comfortable crossing for passengers. Crossings are expected to resume Wednesday. AAA reports that gas prices have spiked more than 28 cents in the last week, and animals in Grand Traverse County now have more room to roam thanks to a 9,000-square-foot expansion of the Cherryland Humane Society. Sports and weather coming up next.
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5: The Detroit Tigers continued their winning streak, beating the Blue Jays 6-5 last night. Game 2 is tonight, first pitch 7:07. The Tigers are 6 games behind the White Sox in the AL Central. The Lions are back in action Thursday as they head to Buffalo to play the Bills at the brand new Highmark Stadium. It'll be the first regular season game at the new venue. Kickoff is at 8:15. Catch the game on Classic Rock the Bear. Monday Night Football last night, the Chiefs beat the Broncos 31-10. The NHL Prospect Tournament wraps up today at the Belfour Training Center at Little Caesars Arena in Detroit. The Red Wings will take on the Blue Jackets at 2 o'clock. The Detroit Red Wings training camp begins Thursday. The team will begin camp without a captain and a general manager. NASCAR this week, it's the Bass Pro Shops night race at Bristol Motor Speedway Saturday night at 7:30. Look for showers early today, and they're going to be cloudy later this afternoon with a high of 75. A few clouds overnight tonight, the low of 49. Sun and clouds mixed on Wednesday with a high of 71. And then partly sunny on Thursday with a high of 72. I'm David Barr.
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8: A teen convicted of first-degree criminal sexual conduct over the summer in Grand Traverse County will have to wait a little longer to learn his fate. Luke Hagelstein was charged with raping a 16-year-old girl in May of 25. Despite being 17 when the charges were initially filed, he was tried as an adult due to the severe nature of the crime. He's due back in court October 26th. The Michigan Department of Corrections plans to add 870 high-security beds, including more than 400 in Manistee. Officials say the changes will improve safety for staff and inmates. The city of Traverse City is bracing for a wave of retirements. City officials expect 50 to 60 retirements over the next 2 to 3 years, affecting nearly every department. City manager Benjamin Marentette is calling for a plan that includes hiring a consultant to identify ways to recruit new employees, as well as reallocating people to other service areas. Marentette said with the plan, residents will not be affected by retirements. Lake Michigan Car Ferry announced Monday that it canceled both of the SS Badger's scheduled crossings for today because of the marine weather forecast. Gale force winds are expected to produce 21-foot waves. Company officials said the conditions would prevent it from providing a safe and comfortable crossing for passengers. Crossings are expected to resume Wednesday. AAA reports that gas prices have spiked more than 28 cents in the last week, and animals in Grand Traverse County now have more room to roam thanks to a 9,000-square-foot expansion of the Cherryland Humane Society. Sports and weather coming up next.
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8: The Detroit Tigers continued their winning streak, beating the Blue Jays 6-5 last night. Game 2 is tonight, first pitch 7:07. The Tigers are 6 games behind the White Sox in the AL Central. The Lions are back in action Thursday as they head to Buffalo to play the Bills at the brand new Highmark Stadium. It'll be the first regular season game at the new venue. Kickoff is at 8:15. Catch the game on Classic Rock the Bear. Monday Night Football last night, the Chiefs beat the Broncos 31-10. Tony Romo will not be returning to the broadcast booth for CBS at least released this month. CBS released its announcer assignments through week three, and Romo wasn't listed. He's still on paid leave following its OWI arrest in July. College football this week, EMU is at Wisconsin, Wyoming takes on CMU, UTEP is at the Big House,

0: Okay, well, let's move forward here. 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
16: A teen convicted of first-degree criminal sexual conduct over the summer in Grand Traverse County will have to wait a little longer to learn his fate. Luke Hagelstein was charged with raping a 16-year-old girl in May of 25. Despite being 17 when the charges were initially filed, he was tried as an adult due to the severe nature of the crime. He's due back in court October 26th. The Michigan Department of Corrections plans to add 870 high-security beds, including more than 400 in Manistee. Officials say the changes will improve safety for staff and inmates. The city of Traverse City is bracing for a wave of retirements. City officials expect 50 to 60 retirements over the next 2 to 3 years, affecting nearly every department. City manager Benjamin Marantette is calling for a plan that includes hiring a consultant to identify ways to recruit new employees, as well as reallocating people to other service areas. Marantette said with the plan, residents will not be affected by retirements. Lake Michigan Car Ferry announced Monday that it canceled both of the SS Badger's scheduled crossings for today because of the marine weather forecast. Gale force winds are expected to produce 21-foot waves. Company officials said the conditions would prevent it from providing a safe and comfortable crossing for passengers. Crossings are expected to resume Wednesday. AAA reports that gas prices have spiked more than 28 cents in the last week, and animals in Grand Traverse County now have more room to roam thanks to a 9,000-square-foot expansion of the Cherryland Humane Society. Sports and weather coming up next.
17: $5,000. That's the average amount of money people in the U.S. are now spending on gas.

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6: A teen convicted of first-degree criminal sexual conduct over the summer in Grand Traverse County will have to wait a little longer to learn his fate. Luke Hagelstein was charged with raping a 16-year-old girl in May of 25. Despite being 17 when the charges were initially filed, he was tried as an adult due to the severe nature of the crime. He's due back in court October 26th. The Michigan Department of Corrections plans to add 870 high-security beds, including more than 400 in Manistee. Officials say the changes will improve safety for staff and inmates. The city of Traverse City is bracing for a wave of retirements. City officials expect 50 to 60 retirements over the next 2 to 3 years, affecting nearly every department. City manager Benjamin Marantette is calling for a plan that includes hiring a consultant to identify ways to recruit new employees, as well as reallocating people to other service areas. Marantette said with the plan, residents will not be affected by retirements. Lake Michigan Car Ferry announced Monday that it canceled both of the SS Badger's scheduled crossings for today because of the marine weather forecast. Gale force winds are expected to produce 21-foot waves. Company officials said the conditions would prevent it from providing a safe and comfortable crossing for passengers. Crossings are expected to resume Wednesday. AAA reports that gas prices have spiked more than 28 cents in the last week, and animals in Grand Traverse County now have more room to roam thanks to a 9,000-square-foot expansion of the Cherryland Humane Society. Sports and weather coming up next.
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6: The Detroit Tigers continued their winning streak, beating the Blue Jays 6-5 last night. Game 2 is tonight, first pitch 7:07. The Tigers are 6 games behind the White Sox in the AL Central. The Lions are back in action Thursday as they head to Buffalo to play the Bills at the brand new Highmark Stadium. It'll be the first regular season game at the new venue. Kickoff is at 8:15. Catch the game on Classic Rock the Bear. Monday Night Football last night, the Chiefs beat the Broncos 31-10. The NHL Prospect Tournament wraps up today at the Belfour Training Center at Little Caesars Arena in Detroit. The Red Wings will take on the Blue Jackets at 2 o'clock. The Detroit Red Wings training camp begins Thursday. The team will begin camp without a captain and a general manager. NASCAR this week, it's the Bass Pro Shops night race at Bristol Motor Speedway Saturday night at 7:30. Look for showers early today, and they're going to be cloudy later this afternoon with a high of 75. A few clouds overnight tonight, the low of 49. Sun and clouds mixed on Wednesday with a high of 71, and then partly sunny on Thursday with a high of 72.

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3: My God.
2: How do you swap those ladies away, Kostaki?
0: That's right. Once you get divorced, no one can tell you not to do that anymore.
1: That's true.
2: Yeah. You just, I believe 10 fantasy teams, they call that vagina repellent. You're going to be single for quite some time. Okay, thanks, Kostaki. Always a pleasure.
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1: Bye.
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7: A teen convicted of first

0: first-degree criminal sexual conduct over the summer in Grand Traverse County will have to wait a little longer to learn his fate. Luke Hagelstein was charged with raping a 16-year-old girl in May of 25. Despite being 17 when the charges were initially filed, he was tried as an adult due to the severe nature of the crime. He's due back in court October 26th. The Michigan Department of Corrections plans to add 870 high-security beds, including more than 400 in Manistee. Officials say the changes will improve safety for staff and inmates. The city of Traverse City is bracing for a wave of retirements. City officials expect 50 to 60 retirements over the next 2 to 3 years, affecting nearly every department. City manager Benjamin Marentette is calling for a plan that includes hiring a consultant to identify ways to recruit new employees, as well as reallocating people to other service areas. Marentette said with the plan, residents will not be affected by retirements. Lake Michigan Car Ferry announced Monday that it canceled both of the SS Badger's scheduled crossings for today because of the marine weather forecast. Gale force winds are expected to produce 21-foot waves. Company officials said the conditions would prevent it from providing a safe and comfortable crossing for passengers. Crossings are expected to resume Wednesday. AAA reports that gas prices have spiked more than 28 cents in the last week, and animals in Grand Traverse County now have more room to roam thanks to a 9,000-square-foot expansion of the Cherryland Humane Society. Sports and weather coming up next.
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0: The Detroit Tigers continued their winning streak, beating the Blue Jays 6-5 last night. Game 2 is tonight. First pitch, 7:07. The Tigers are 6 games behind the White Sox in the AL Central. The Lions are back in action Thursday as they head to Buffalo to play the Bills at the brand new Highmark Stadium. It'll be the first regular season game at the new venue. Kickoff is at 8:15. Catch the game on Classic Rock the Bear. Monday Night Football last night, the Chiefs beat the Broncos 31-10. Tony Romo will not be returning to the broadcast booth for CBS at least this month. CBS released its announcer assignments through week 3, and Romo wasn't listed. He's still on paid leave following its OWI arrest in July. College football this week, EMU is at Wisconsin, Wyoming takes on CMU, UTEP is at the Big House, WMU visits Rice, and Michigan State travels to Notre Dame. WNBA begins again after the World Cup. There's 5 games on the schedule Thursday. The WNBA is in search of a new commissioner. One person not interested is Minnesota Lynx head coach Cheryl Reeve. She said she would absolutely not consider the role. The Detroit Pistons open training camp September 29th. The NHL Prospect Tournament wraps up today at the Belfour Training Center at Little Caesars Arena in Detroit. The Red Wings will take on the Blue Jackets at 2 o'clock. The Detroit Red Wings training camp begins Thursday. The team will begin camp without a captain and a general manager. NASCAR this week, it's the Bass Pro Shops night race at Bristol Motor Speedway Saturday night at 7:30. Look for showers early today, then going to be cloudy this afternoon. High 75. Few clouds tonight. I'm David Barr.
3: 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We're in the O'Reilly Auto Parts studios at the Incogni News Desk. That's Christy Lee.
4: Well, hi.
3: Hi. There's Jeff Oskey.
5: Howdy.
3: Howdy do. There's Josh Arnold.
6: Hi.
3: There's Ace Cosby.
7: Hello.
3: Hello, Tom. You getting yourself all situated? Getting your pants tucked in?
8: No, I had an underwear issue.
3: Yeah.
4: Oh, is it riding up?
3: Trying to keep that dog,
8: Hog dog? I know. I was just adjusting my belt. Okay. But thanks for asking.
3: You're the one who stood up on a live radio show and having your...
8: No one can see me.
3: What? YouTube, they can.
8: Well,
3: gosh, they can.
8: Ace can see me and YouTube, okay.
7: You've 9 cameras.
8: Okay. Could we get back to the news, Christy? What have you got over there?
4: Actress Sydney Sweeney facing backlash over her provocative ad campaign for the sports prediction platform Novig. The ads feature Sweeney nude or nearly nude, strategically covered by various sports equipment. The one on the basketball hoop was something, and then there's a football covering. There we go. There she is with her footballs. Several female athletes say the campaign sexualizes women at a time when women's sports are fighting to be recognized for athletic achievement.
3: You can take it from me. That's a nice leg. Yeah. Oh, my God, and there's another one on the other side.
7: Do you
3: just
7: have
3: like
7: the one where she's laying down with her feet up and the ball on her butt?
3: Oh, boy.
4: Olympic swimming champion

0: Have you seen some of the photos NASA sent it back of, like, the they've got some probe, that probe's been closer than ever, and it's crazy, just the detail of these planets coming back. It's nuts.
1: Yeah.
2: Well, this new one, the new telescope, is going to be in gear, what, in a couple of months?
1: Yeah.
2: When they just...
1: The Roman? Is it Roman?
2: Yeah.
0: I guess Venus has killed everything we've ever landed, including the machines. Like, the longest a machine has lasted is like a minute and 11...
1: Oh.
0: Or, no, an hour and 11 minutes. And then it just... The gravitation, it just crushes everything. It's nuts.
2: Wow.
0: It's a whole big wide cosmos out there.
2: So is this going to... If Mercury keeps shrinking, will this make... Does this give Pluto a shot at becoming a planet again?
1: I don't know.
3: Yeah, I want my credit on my fifth grade science class where I said I was off by one planet. I want that. I want the Pluto.
1: Want it back?
3: Yeah.
1: Yeah.
2: Hmm. Oh. Okay.
3: Yeah, I said Pluto was a planet.
2: Pluto's out.
0: So you said nine planets?
2: Yeah. Coming up, we're going to talk with comedian Chris Porter. We'll certainly look forward to that. And when we return to the O'Reilly Auto Parts Studios, this is the Bob and Tom Show.
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1: Time for Bear News in 90. Here's Dave.
2: A teen convicted of first-degree criminal sexual conduct over the summer in Grand Traverse County will have to wait a little longer to learn his fate. Luke Hagelstein was charged with raping a 16-year-old girl in May of 25. Despite being 17 when the charges were initially filed, he was tried as an adult due to the severe nature of the crime. He's due back in court October 26th. The Michigan Department of Corrections plans to add 870 high-security beds, including more than 400 in Manistee. Officials say the changes will improve safety for staff and inmates. The city of Traverse City is bracing for a wave of retirements. City officials expect 50 to 60 retirements over the next 2 to 3 years, affecting nearly every department. City manager Benjamin Marentette is calling for a plan that includes hiring a consultant to identify ways to recruit new employees, as well as reallocating people to other service areas. Marentette said with the plan, residents will not be affected by retirements. Lake Michigan Car Ferry announced Monday that it canceled both of the SS Badger's scheduled crossings for today because of the marine weather forecast. Gale force winds are expected to produce 21-foot waves. Company officials said the conditions would prevent it from providing a safe and comfortable crossing for passengers. Crossings are expected to resume Wednesday. AAA reports that gas prices have spiked more than 28 cents in the last week, and animals in Grand Traverse County now have more room to roam thanks to a 9,000-square-foot expansion of the Cherryland Humane Society. Sports and weather coming up next.
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2: The Detroit Tigers continued their winning streak, beating the Blue Jays 6-5 last night. Game 2 is tonight, first pitch 7:07. The Tigers are 6 games behind the White Sox in the AL Central. The Lions are back in action Thursday as they head to Buffalo to play the Bills at the brand-new Highmark Stadium. It'll be the first regular season game at the new venue. Kickoff is at 8:15. Catch the game on Classic Rock the Bear. Monday Night Football last night, the Chiefs beat the Broncos 31-10. The NHL Prospect Tournament wraps up today at the Belfour Training Center at Little Caesars Arena in Detroit. The Red Wings will take on the Blue Jackets at 2 o'clock. The Detroit Red Wings training camp begins Thursday. The team will begin camp without a captain and a general manager. NASCAR this week, it's the Bass Pro Shops night race at Bristol Motor Speedway Saturday night at 7:30. Look for showers early today and then going to be cloudy later this afternoon with a high of 75. Few clouds overnight tonight, the low 49. Sun and clouds mixed on Wednesday with a high of 71. And then partly sunny on Thursday with a high 72. I'm David Barr.
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5: Yes, sir.
1: There's Jeff Oskey.
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1: Hello, Josh Arnold.
7: Hello.
1: There's Ace Cosby.
8: Hey.
1: I'm Chick, and hello, Tom. We have something special here?
9: I think so. There's a big screen over there, and on the screen is comedian Chris Porter. There he is.
6: What up?
9: Hey, I like the setup, Chris. Behind you, you have two speakers.
6: Those are those Kef LF50s.
9: Oh, nice. Yeah, that's great. It reminds me of the old days when I used to have speakers set up and nice stereo.
5: Well, he's got a bunch of albums behind him, too.
9: Turntable.
5: Tom.
9: Yeah, I can see.
5: Yeah.
9: So you're a vinyl guy?
6: Oh, big time. Big time. I like to make my music listening experience as difficult as possible.
9: I think it makes it special. And there was also...
6: Oh, I think it does, too. I love it.
9: And you have to listen to the songs in the order they're presented, unless you want to get up and screw around with that tone arm. And by the
6: Your
9: way...
6: Your song really has to be terrible for me to skip it.
9: Exactly. There's a lot to be said for that. Oh, and by the way, we're secretly putting together a Bob and Tom vinyl release of some of our songs from the past.
5: Really?
9: Yeah, get ready, stand by for that.
5: Oh, boy.
9: We

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4: A teen convicted of first-degree criminal sexual conduct over the summer in Grand Traverse County will have to wait a little longer to learn his fate. Luke Hagelstein was charged with raping a 16-year-old girl in May of 25. Despite being 17 when the charges were initially filed, he was tried as an adult due to the severe nature of the crime. He's due back in court October 26th. The Michigan Department of Corrections plans to add 870 high-security beds, including more than 400 in Manistee. Officials say the changes will improve safety for staff and inmates. The city of Traverse City is bracing for a wave of retirements. City officials expect 50 to 60 retirements over the next 2 to 3 years, affecting nearly every department. City manager Benjamin Marentet is calling for a plan that includes hiring a consultant to identify ways to recruit new employees, as well as reallocating people to other service areas. Marentet said with the plan, residents will not be affected by retirements. Lake Michigan Car Ferry announced Monday that it canceled both of the SS Badger's scheduled crossings for today because of the marine weather forecast. Gale force winds are expected to produce 21-foot waves. Company officials said the conditions would prevent it from providing a safe and comfortable crossing for passengers. Crossings are expected to resume Wednesday. AAA reports that gas prices have spiked more than 28 cents in the last week, and animals in Grand Traverse County now have more room to roam thanks to a 9,000-square-foot expansion of the Cherryland Humane Society. Sports and weather coming up next.
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4: The Detroit Tigers continued their winning streak, beating the Blue Jays 6-5 last night. Game 2 is tonight. First pitch, 7:07. The Tigers are 6 games behind the White Sox in the AL Central. The Lions are back in action Thursday as they head to Buffalo to play the Bills at the brand new Highmark Stadium. It'll be the first regular season game at the new venue. Kickoff is at 8:15. Catch the game on Classic Rock the Bear. Monday Night Football last night, the Chiefs beat the Broncos 31-10. Tony Romo will not be returning to the broadcast booth for CBS at least this month. CBS released its announcer assignments through week 3, and Romo wasn't listed. He's still on paid leave following its OWI arrest in July. College football this week, EMU is at Wisconsin, Wyoming takes on CMU, UTEP is at the Big House, WMU visits Rice, and Michigan State travels to Notre Dame. WNBA begins again after the World Cup. There's 5 games on the schedule Thursday. The WNBA is in search of a new commissioner. One person not interested is Minnesota Lynx head coach Cheryl Reeve. She said she would absolutely not consider the role. The Detroit Pistons open training camp September 29th. The NHL Prospect Tournament wraps up today at the Belfort Training Center at Little Caesars Arena in Detroit. The Red Wings will take on the Blue Jackets at 2 o'clock. The Detroit Red Wings training camp begins Thursday. The team will begin camp without a captain and a general manager. NASCAR this week, it's the Bass Pro Shops night race at Bristol Motor Speedway Saturday night at 7:30. Look for showers early today, then going to be cloudy this afternoon, high 75. Few clouds tonight. I'm David Barr.
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7: Hello, Chick.
3: Hello there. There's Jeff Oskey.
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3: Hello, Jeff. There's Josh Arnold.
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3: 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There's Ace Cosby.
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3: How are you, sir?
11: 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Right now, she's always a winner. How's that? It's Christy Lee. Hi, Christy.
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15: A teen convicted of first-degree criminal sexual conduct over the summer in Grand Traverse County will have to wait a little longer to learn his fate. Luke Hagelstein was charged with raping a 16-year-old girl in May of 25. Despite being 17 when the charges were initially filed, he was tried as an adult due to the severe nature of the crime. He's due back in court October 26th. The Michigan Department of Corrections plans to add 870 high-security beds, including more than 400 in Manistee. Officials say the changes will improve safety for staff and inmates. The city of Traverse City is bracing for a wave of retirements. City officials expect 50 to 60 retirements over the next 2 to 3 years, affecting nearly every department. City manager Benjamin Marantette is calling for a plan that includes hiring a consultant to identify ways to recruit new employees, as well as reallocating people to other service areas. Marantette said with the plan, residents will not be affected by retirements. Lake Michigan Car Ferry announced Monday that it canceled both of the SS Badger's scheduled crossings for today because of the marine weather forecast. Gale force winds are expected to produce 21-foot waves. Company officials said the conditions would prevent it from providing a safe and comfortable crossing for passengers. Crossings are expected to resume Wednesday. AAA reports that gas prices have spiked more than 28 cents in the last week, and animals in Grand Traverse County now have more room to roam thanks to a 9,000-square-foot expansion of the Cherryland Humane Society. Sports and weather coming up next.
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You know, I want to go to one of those smash places. Instead of breaking glass, though, I want to break on through a wall like the Kool-Aid guy. Remember him? He was a lot of fun. It's More Than a Feeling from Boston as Classic Rock the Bear rolls out 10 songs in a row on Taco Tuesday.

0: Money it talks, and the BS they say walks, and that's what they say, so I'm listening to it. Classic Rock the Bear, David Barr on this Taco Tuesday. I like tacos. Yeah, me like tacos. Be at Incredible Moe's on Saturday if you like magic. That is in Grand, of course, from 6 to 8 p.m. Mr. Joe will be there amazing you with all of his magic. It's a benefit for Special Olympics, Michigan area too. He will be there along with other acts. There's face painting and balloon artists by donation. So bring the kids, have some fun. There's a full menu and drink purchases are available. Tickets can be purchased in advance. Details are on the Special Olympics Michigan Area 2 Facebook page. So come on out, have some fun, and enjoy a great night of magic with Mr. Joe at Incredible Moe's this Saturday night from 6 to 8 with Classic Rock the Bear. Coming up, we've got Foreigner Tom Petty on the way as well. Keep it right here.
1: 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And huddle up with John Jansen. John played college ball at Michigan and also spent time in the NFL. 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Huddle up with John Jansen on Classic Rock the Bear. 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

0: the good times roll on. It's Classic Rock the Bear, David Barr, and we are giving away a rock and roll recharge. What does that mean for you? It's 30 minutes snuggled in a nice massage chair, thanks to Solitude Float Spa in downtown Traverse City. 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Hey, I can spell. 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One weekly winner will also get a 60-minute relaxing float, so everyone could use a little relaxation, right? 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
4: Boy, the pitter-patter of rain last night was absolutely fantastic to sleep to. Rain going to be moving out of the area. Look for cloudy skies this afternoon, the high 75. A few clouds overnight tonight, the low 49. Sun and clouds mixed on Wednesday, high 71. 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

Feel like a rag doll, you know, one of those things that they have out in front of the car dealerships that waves back and forth, those giant, like, you know, man-looking things. Knew a guy in Traverse City for a while that was a sign spinner. I don't know what happened to him. He was a tall, lanky guy as well. Just kind of disappeared. Here's Billy Squire on the Bear.

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0: Def Leppard on Classic Rock, Bear David Barr. Looking at sports here. Tigers continue their winning streak, beating the Blue Jays 6-5 last night. Game 2 tonight at 7:07. Lions in action Thursday. They will be one of the first teams to ever play at the new Highmark Stadium as the Buffalo Bills open their season and the stadium for the first regular season game on Thursday night. Catch the game right here on the Bear beginning at 8:30 with kickoff about 7 o'clock pregame. Monday Night Football last night, Chiefs beat the Broncos 31-10. Tony Romo still out with CBS. College football this week, EMU is at Wisconsin. Wyoming takes on CMU. UTEP is at the Big House to face Michigan at 3:30. Western Michigan visits Rice, and Michigan State travels to Notre Dame. WNBA gets back underway on Thursday. Pistons training camp opens on the 29th, and the NHL Prospect Tournament wraps up today at the Belfour Training Center in Little Caesars Arena in Detroit. Red Wings take on the Blue Jackets at 2 o'clock. This weekend, if you're a NASCAR fan, it's the Bass Pro Shops Night Race at Bristol Motor Speedway, and that's Saturday night at 7:30. That is a look at sports as we kick off the full-hour nonstop classic rock lunch. That is coming up in just a couple of minutes. Led Zeppelin going to get us started right here on the Bear.
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0: 23-27, and you're in to win. One weekly winner will also score a 60-minute float. 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

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Fleetwood Mac, classic rock the bear. 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

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The Bear rolling out 60 minutes of non-stop rock and roll on the Classic Rock Lunch. Taco Tuesday. Great for lunch today, right? I'm in. Sign me up. I'll take six. Classic Rock, The Bear.

Well, depending on where you are under the bridge, you could find some homeless folks. Classic Rock, the Bear at David Barr. We don't have too much of that around Traverse City, but we do have some, depending on where you go. And for the most part, everybody's kind of harmless. They just want to live their life, right? Free all right now.

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Classic Rock the Bear.

0: do you love? George Thorogood with the big question of the day here on Classic Rock. The Bear, David Byron. I love reheated pizza. That is one of the things that I really like. And I've got my stove timed out. I've got a gas stove. And if I set it to 350 and I put the pizza in there and then shut the door, and as it preheats, it warms the pizza, it cooks it just right, pretty much knowing, you know, how much longer I've got to leave it in there after I hear the beep, you know, which when the oven hits temperature, right? Yeah, I've got it all figured out for all the different places that I like to get pizza. And I was doing it yesterday, and I went over there all excited to get my nice, juicy, crunchy crust pizza, and found out that I never even put it in the oven. Just still sitting right there on the top. What an idiot I am. Aerosmith coming up. We've got Foreigner and Van Halen on the way, so keep it right here on Classic Rock the Bear. And by the way, I am looking for the Jimmy John's Instant Request Freaky Fast Song of the Day, all right? I am looking for your favorite request. If you want to make it right now, call me, 888-751-2327. That's 888-751-2327. And I will get your song on Freaky Fast, and you will get two delicious Jimmy John's sandwiches, courtesy of Jimmy John's, on Front Street and South Airport Road in Traverse City. My son will be working tonight as well in Front Street, so stop by and say hi. We work in the cash register from, 3 to 7, I guess.
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0: Def Leppard on Classic Rock. Now, this is what a cloudy day is supposed to look like. You know, they say it's going to be cloudy, the weather guy does, and maybe there's a few clouds in the sky. This is what a cloudy day is supposed to look like. It is overcast throughout the day today, and that is exactly what it should be. 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If you'd like to help out, all you got to do is drop off dog food, toys, beds, harnesses, leashes, anything someone could use to take care of their furry friend. 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And if you get one of those coupons, maybe you can get one of those 11% off things. I don't know if they're doing it right now, but hey, save some money at the same time and help out a great cause, all right? That's happening at any local Menards through the end of September. Rolling Stones going to Light Me Up and Start Me Up. Coming up next right here on The Bear.
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3: Looking at the radar here this afternoon, it looks like the rain will be moving across northern Michigan by around 2:20. It should be over onto the Sunrise side of the state. So it's going to be overcast for the rest of this afternoon. High 74, few clouds overnight tonight, 53 are low, and partly sunny tomorrow. Look for high 71. 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

Wish You Were Here. It was Pink Floyd. You do not wish to be me right now. You know, my pet peeve today are those things that say, hey, if you want more information, you know, go here. You expect one phone call, but then they sell your information to like 40 different companies. So your phone rings constantly, well after the time that you make your purchase already. Drives me insane. 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

0: My best friend's girl. Everybody sings about your best friend's girl. Jesse's girl. My best friend one time took my girl. There you go. Classic Rock the Bear, David Barr, on Tuesday, September 15th, kind of the midway point in the week already, and going to be a cloudy day for the rest of this afternoon. Hey, John Jensen is back. We'll tell you about that in just a minute. Hey, we want you to recharge rock and roll style, all right? All you have to do to potentially win a 30-minute massage chair session, thanks to Solitude Float Spa in Traverse City, is text the word FLOAT to 888-751-2327, and you are in to win. One weekly winner could also score a 60-minute float from Solitude Float Spa in downtown Traverse City. All you got to do to shut the world out is get in that pod for 60 minutes, and you will find total relaxation. All right, it's the Rock and Roll Recharge from Solitude Float Spa, and the station that always has your back, Classic Rock the Bear. AC/DC coming up next.
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I really dig listening to it rain. I sleep well at night when it rains. I always open the window up. Even if it's a little cool, I throw an extra blanket on because I love hearing the pitter-patter of the rain. And during the daytime, every once in a while, you just like that all-day rain, right? It's just relaxing. 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

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Classic Rock the Bear. Bob and Tom all morning. 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

Gotta love David Bowie and Fame on Classic Rock the Bear on this overcast Tuesday afternoon in the NHL Prospect Tournament that should be in Traverse City right now. Wraps up right now at the Belfort Training Center at Little Caesars Arena in Detroit. The Wings take on the Columbus Blue Jackets. You can watch a live stream on your computer on the Detroit Red Wings website. I believe Ken Cal has the call for the game this afternoon. Red Wings training camp begins on Thursday. Team still does not have a captain or general manager. Dylan Larkin, though, says he will be in camp. Probably good news for him, because if he doesn't show up for camp, he doesn't get a paycheck. It's pretty much that simple. Tigers continue their winning streak, beating the Blue Jays 6-5 last night. Game 2 of the 3-game series tonight, 7:07 first pitch. Detroit 6 in third place in the American League Central, 6 games behind the White Sox. Lions back in action Thursday night. They will be in Buffalo to take on the Bills at the brand-new Highmark Stadium, the first regular season game at the new stadium. Kickoff is 8:15. We'll have the pregame for you at 7 o'clock right here on Classic Rock the Bear, which is kind of cool because for years the Buffalo Bills were owned by Ralph Wilson, a Detroit guy who lived in Detroit and flew to Buffalo games all the time. And so you've got the Detroit Lions playing a team used to be owned by a Detroit guy. That is really cool. Tony Romo still getting paid from CBS but not working. CBS is still not put him back into the announcer pool. He's on unpaid leave following his OWI arrest and a subsequent plea in July. And WNBA begins again coming up on Thursday night. So that is good news to get the ladies back on.

0: on the court here in the good old USA. Tom Petty and the Heartbreaker. Yeah, I'm paid to talk, right? Tom Petty and the Heartbreakers coming up right here on Classic Rock the Bear, oh boy.
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0: Well, going to remain overcast for the rest of this afternoon. The high right around 74. A few clouds overnight tonight. Could see 49 in some areas. Sun and clouds mixed Wednesday. High 71 and partly sunny and 72 on Thursday. I don't know. We may have seen the end of our 83 days. Might have one or two left, but I think they're coming to an end. Get those window air conditioners put away for the winter. Very

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And she's got her CPL, too. You got to watch out, Janie. She is lethal. Classic Rock the Bear with David Marr. And Janie's got a gun. Should I stay or should I go? Only the Clash will tell. It's the Bear.

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0: Classic Rock the Bear, David Farr on this Taco Tuesday, and that's exactly what I'm having for dinner tonight. I decided to skip the tacos for lunch, but Taco Tuesday, you can't pass it up. I like good Mexican-type food, and there's a number of places around Traverse City, by the way, that have really good Mexican food. From La Senorita, which a lot of people go, it's not Mexican food, but it is. It's kind of got all the basics to some of the more traditional Mexican fare that's available out there, and boy, we've got some great options, too. So I am looking forward to a little Mexican fare this evening. What do they call Mexican food in Mexico? I think it's just called food, right? Bob Seger coming up. Scorpions on the way. Cream in there as well. Keep it right here. And Guy Dark, we're going to let him loose on you coming up after 3 o'clock right here on Classic Rock the Bear.
1: 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One weekly winner will also score a 60-minute float. 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

Lewis and Dean Martin are all rolled up into one fun furry ball. It's coming up this afternoon, 3 to 7 right here on The Bear. I am out of here. I will catch you tomorrow morning on The Bob and Tom Show starting at 5 a.m. And then we'll be back for the best classic rock on the radio at 10 a.m. right here on The Bear. Have an absolutely fantastic Taco Tuesday.

Cream on Classic Rock. The Bear, David Barr, and Guy Dark is coming up. No tickets to give away this afternoon, but he's got a whole pocket full of fun for you. And that is going to commence here at about 3 o'clock, just in a couple of minutes. So be sticking around for Mr. Guy Dark. He is on the way next. He is like Jerry Lewis.

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Well, it's still technically summer for a week or so, but man, I was freezing my white boy ass off this morning as I was getting ready to come to the Radio Ranch. 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

0: Last week in Illinois, Rick Nielsen from Cheap Trick was having difficulty breathing, had to leave the stage, and they did cancel some shows. Hopefully he's on the mend soon. It's Classic Rock the Bear.
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0: It's got what it takes, and so do we on Classic Rock the Bear. 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

Classic Rock the Bear. Here's an example of a contradiction in terms. A Michigan man with a woman's name. Alice Cooper on the Bear.

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0: Bob Seger and the Fire Down Below on Classic Rock the Bear, requested by Rich. I guess I'll call him Richie Rich. I have no idea what his bank statement is. It is the 4 o'clock free-for-all. I'm Guy Dark, and your turn to make a request right now. 888-751-BEAR, 888-751-2327.
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0: 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Two-thirds of women between the ages of 22 and 35 have taken a naked selfie. 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

Have you ever done something you can't take back? It is Classic Rock the Bear. I'm Guy Dark, and I did it. I stepped in it a couple of months ago. I saw a woman I haven't seen in maybe 2 or 3 years. I thought she was pregnant. Now, I didn't say the P word. 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I actually pointed to her stomach and said, "Looks like you've been busy lately." Yep, Guy Dark turned red.

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0: Eagles, Take It Easy on Classic Rock the Bear, co-written by Jackson Browne and Glenn Frey. And Glenn Frey included the line about a flatbed Ford, which makes sense. Glenn Frey was a Michigan man. I'm Guy Dark here on Classic Rock the Bear. Now, if I sent you an email explaining how to read maps backwards, would you get spam?
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Classic Rock, The Bear, I'm Guy Dark. I usually see Josie at the gym at least two or three times a week, but I haven't seen Josie in, like, over a week. I wonder why.

0: The next time you hear that song, don't sing it as My Sharona. Sing it as Man Salona. Classic rock, The Bear. I'm Guy Dark. It's no secret that everything costs a lot these days. From gas to groceries to everything in between, we're paying a lot more than we used to. So everyone is tightening their belts. Maybe getting rid of stuff they don't need. Maybe having a yard sale. Maybe taking a hard look at your budget and saying, I really don't watch all these channels. Do I really need all these streaming services? Whatever. There's one thing you can do. If you have a gym membership and you never go to the gym, send the money to me. I'll stimulate the economy.
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1: 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And Jesse Jefferson is at the Parlor. I'm Guy Dark, and there is your local lowdown on Classic Rock the Bear.

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0: Sammy on Classic Rock the Bear, our Sunday night dude. 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
0: I'm Guy Dark, and I do love me some vinyl. I still have a lot of it. It is Classic Rock the Bear. ZZ Top picked their name because they wanted their albums to be the last one you see at a record store alphabetically. Now there's a woman named ZZ Ward, who I guess is a superseded ZZ Top. 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

My sincere hope for you is that you go through life with the eye of the Geister. Classic Rock the Bear, tomorrow's jackpot in Powerball, is up to $271 million. If I win all that money, I'm going to get every Bear listener a generic water bottle, a pair of flip-flops, and 20 ribeyes.

0: Super Tramp Stamp on Classic Rock the Bear. I'm Guy Dark, and we are your home for Detroit Lions football. 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Pre-game begins at 7:10, and from 5 o'clock on, nothing but party rock songs. 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
1: 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Sandwich history is written by the victors. Good thing we have legible handwriting. Jimmy John's, the sandwich of sandwiches. 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
5: When asked about the meaning of this song I'm about to play, Ian Astbury from the Cult said, "What's it about? Sex. Plain and simple. It's about sex." All right. It's She Sells Sanctuary from the Cult, From the Dark Guys, on a Tuesday on Classic Rock the Bear.

Like a seagull over East Bay, today's show just flew by, like it always does. Classic Rock the Bear, that's going to wrap things up for me, Guy Dark. Thank you so much for listening. We'll do it again tomorrow, only better, starting at 3 o'clock, right here on Classic Rock the Bear.

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